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I still find all.

God at his finest, wonder what Optimum Prime is. 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Put a bit of pressure on the spirit of the highest. Do it I will, do it I will. It didn't mean

0: 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Te acompañamos estés donde estés.
1: Are you in love with him and not with me?
2: I guess I am, George.
1: You gonna marry him?
3: Oh, wait a minute. I can handle this proposal from now, Sam. Kid, you really mean that?
2: You haven't asked me anything yet.
1: I wonder if I said the wrong thing.

0: What a ridiculous statement.
1: Mr. Grenyon, I want you to help me.
0: I have a little sand left. What seems to be the trouble?
1: Some men are following me.
0: Really?

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0: You're here tonight supporting our LGBTQ youth. 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Let us show it in our actions. Let us show it in the way that we walk. Let us show it in the way that we look, the way that we treat other people. It's everything. It's everything.
1: Horas. 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

0: No, guys, we have like 10 more songs.
1: Oh, no, man, we don't want to hear anything else.
2: Yeah, let's get out of here before they play Radioactive.
1: Oh, yeah. You didn't pay them, did you?
2: I mean, not yet.